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6: From the Waring Sturgis Ford Weather Center, I'm meteorologist Ember Sky. Mostly clear tonight, with temperatures falling to around 46. Monday turns partly sunny and much warmer, climbing near 92. Monday night looks partly cloudy, then sunny Tuesday with a high near 77.
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13: From the Waring Sturgis Ford Weather Center, I'm meteorologist Ember Sky. Mostly clear tonight, with temperatures falling to around 46. Monday turns partly sunny and much warmer, climbing near 92. Monday night looks partly cloudy, then sunny Tuesday with a high near 77.
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13: From the Waring Sturgis Ford Weather Center, I'm meteorologist Ember Sky. Mostly clear tonight, with temperatures falling to around 46. Monday turns partly sunny and much warmer, climbing near 92. Monday night looks partly cloudy, then sunny Tuesday with a high near 77.
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13: From the Waring Sturgis Ford Weather Center, I'm meteorologist Ember Skye. Mostly clear tonight, with temperatures falling to around 46. Monday turns partly sunny and much warmer, climbing near 92. Monday night looks partly cloudy, then sunny Tuesday with a high near 77.
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On a Saturday night, then I say, how you been? Good, how about you? Funny how seeing you once after a few months gets you like that. Right back to telling

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14: From the Waring Sturgis Ford Weather Center, I'm meteorologist Ember Skye. Mostly clear tonight, with temperatures falling to around 46. Monday turns partly sunny and much warmer, climbing near 92. Monday night looks partly cloudy, then sunny Tuesday with a high near 77.
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9: From the Waring Sturgis Ford Weather Center, I'm meteorologist Ember Sky. Mostly clear tonight, with temperatures falling to around 46. Monday turns partly sunny and much warmer, climbing near 92. Monday night looks partly cloudy, then sunny Tuesday with a high near 77.

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8: From the Waring Sturgis Ford Weather Center, I'm meteorologist Ember Sky. Mostly clear tonight, with temperatures falling to around 46. Monday turns partly sunny and much warmer, climbing near 92. Monday night looks partly cloudy, then sunny Tuesday with a high near 77.
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10: From the Waring Sturgis Ford Weather Center, I'm meteorologist Ember Sky. Mostly clear tonight, with temperatures falling to around 46. Monday turns partly sunny and much warmer, climbing near 92. Monday night looks partly cloudy, then sunny Tuesday with a high near 77.
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13: From the Waring Sturgis Ford Weather Center, I'm meteorologist Ember Sky. Mostly clear tonight, with temperatures falling to around 46. Monday turns partly sunny and much warmer, climbing near 92. Monday night looks partly cloudy, then sunny Tuesday with a high near 77.
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6: From the Waring Sturgis Ford Weather Center, I'm meteorologist Ember Sky. Mostly clear tonight, with temperatures falling to around 46. Monday turns partly sunny and much warmer, climbing near 92. Monday night looks partly cloudy, then sunny Tuesday with a high near 77.
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10: From the Waring Sturgis Ford Weather Center, I'm meteorologist Ember Sky. Mostly clear tonight, with temperatures falling to around 46. Monday turns partly sunny and much warmer, climbing near 92. Monday night looks partly cloudy, then sunny Tuesday with a high near 77.
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4: From the Waring Sturgis Ford Weather Center, I'm meteorologist Ember Sky. Overnight tonight, clear and 46. Later today, partly sunny and hot with highs near 92, along with a fire weather watch for dry and elevated fire conditions. Sunny skies return Tuesday with highs at 77.
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7: From the Waring Sturgis Ford Weather Center, I'm meteorologist Ember Sky. Overnight tonight, clear and 46. Later today, partly sunny and hot with highs near 92, along with a fire weather watch for dry and elevated fire conditions. Sunny skies return Tuesday with highs at 77.
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5: From the Waring Sturgis Ford Weather Center, I'm meteorologist Ember Sky. Overnight tonight, clear and 46. Later today, partly sunny and hot with highs near 92, along with a fire weather watch for dry and elevated fire conditions. Sunny skies return Tuesday with highs at 77.
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4: From the Waring Sturgis Ford Weather Center, I'm meteorologist Ember Sky. Overnight tonight, clear and 46. Later today, partly sunny and hot with highs near 92, along with a fire weather watch for dry and elevated fire conditions. Sunny skies return Tuesday with highs at 77.
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4: From the Waring Sturgis Ford Weather Center, I'm meteorologist Ember Sky. Overnight tonight, clear and 46. Later today, partly sunny and hot with highs near 92, along with a fire weather watch for dry and elevated fire conditions. Sunny skies return Tuesday with highs at 77.
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5: From the Waring Sturgis Ford Weather Center, I'm meteorologist Ember Sky. Overnight tonight, clear and 46. Later today, partly sunny and hot with highs near 92, along with a fire weather watch for dry and elevated fire conditions. Sunny skies return Tuesday with highs at 77.
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7: From the Waring Sturgis Ford Weather Center, I'm meteorologist Ember Sky. Overnight tonight, clear and 46. Later today, partly sunny and hot with highs near 92, along with a fire weather watch for dry and elevated fire conditions. Sunny skies return Tuesday with highs at 77.
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4: From the Waring Sturgis Ford Weather Center, I'm meteorologist Ember Sky. Overnight tonight, clear and 46. Later today, partly sunny and hot with highs near 92, along with a fire weather watch for dry and elevated fire conditions. Sunny skies return Tuesday with highs at 77.
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7: From the Waring Sturgis Ford Weather Center, I'm meteorologist Ember Sky. Overnight tonight, clear and 46. Later today, partly sunny and hot with highs near 92, along with a fire weather watch for dry and elevated fire conditions. Sunny skies return Tuesday with highs at 77.
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4: From the Waring Sturgis Ford Weather Center, I'm meteorologist Ember Sky. Overnight tonight, clear and 46. Later today, partly sunny and hot with highs near 92, along with a fire weather watch for dry and elevated fire conditions. Sunny skies return Tuesday with highs at 77.
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7: From the Waring Sturgis Ford Weather Center, I'm meteorologist Ember Sky. Overnight tonight, clear and 46. Later today, partly sunny and hot with highs near 92, along with a fire weather watch for dry and elevated fire conditions. Sunny skies return Tuesday with highs at 77.
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5: From the Waring Sturgis Ford Weather Center, I'm meteorologist Ember Sky. Overnight tonight, clear and 46. Later today, partly sunny and hot with highs near 92, along with a fire weather watch for dry and elevated fire conditions. Sunny skies return Tuesday with highs at 77.
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0: Kenny Chesney on the Cat with the Roadhouse. Okay.
1: Okie doke.
0: Should we do this thing?
2: Yeah, might as well.
1: Freaking Monday, man.
0: Do this thing called the Roadhouse Show.
2: Oh, yeah.
0: Oh, man.
2: It's just another manic Monday.
0: Oh, no, it's not. Whoa. It's eat whatever you want Monday.
2: I like that.
1: Whoa, that's a day?
0: That'll yeah, make it is.
2: No, and I will eat whatever I want. Warning out there. Warning.
0: I did bring in something from the Netherlands for you to eat today.
2: I like this.
1: I'm so excited.
2: So who is it? Or what is
0: it? You just have to wait and see.
2: Okay.
0: We right even on have time for it, you know?
2: Oh, we will make time for the Netherlands.
1: It's Eat What You Want Day. We're making time.
2: We're making time for the Netherlands. I like it.
0: Could be something tasty.
2: That's food good.
1: From so your nether regions.
2: Eat what you want.
0: No.
2: What would you eat if you could eat right now?
0: I would eat crab.
2: For breakfast.
0: Mm-hmm.
1: Sounds good.
2: I mean, I guess I would too. Have you ever had crab in your biscuits and gravy? You know, usually it's like sausage or bacon or something, but maybe some crab would ruin it, I'm guessing.
0: And some mussels
2: huh?
0: With some melted butter. Oh.
1: I can go for some mussels right now.
2: It's much too early. I have to have breakfast first. Could I have one helping of biscuits and gravy and move on to crab? Is that weird?
1: I think this crab in the biscuits and gravy sounds good.
2: I mean, I think if you have the right gravy. And the right biscuits, like the Cheddar Bay biscuits.
1: You ever had crab gravy?
0: Oh, I'd eat that.
1: Yeah, I don't know what it is, but we're going to make it.
2: I haven't. But I knew a girl one time.
0: Oh, no.
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13: From the Waring Sturgis Ford Weather Center, I'm meteorologist Ember Sky. Mostly sunny this morning, with today's high near 70. Tonight stays partly cloudy, dipping to around 46. Monday turns much warmer, with mostly sunny skies and highs near 91.
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0: Street and your Roadhouse show. Okay, Brandon, here we go.
1: No. Really?
2: I love that.
1: Wow.
2: I love it because this is a stupid study. I feel like it's dumb. Hear me out. 15-year study. They took 15 years to do this. 15,000 older adults. I don't even know what that means. In England, okay, in the U.S., and they found that financial and social pressures significantly speed up the physical aging. No, really? You're telling me hard times make you look older?
3: I would never guess.
2: I thought it was the opposite.
0: Where they were sitting around a conference table and the boss is like, why haven't you guys done any studies?
3: Yeah.
0: Get out there and do some studies. And then they just did something really
2: stupid.
0: And
2: he's like, actually, I've been working on this one for about 15 years. You're 25. Yep. And asked a lot of older people, what makes you look older? And they were like, hard times. You know, like when you run into the guy, you're like, oh, are you a grandpa yet? And he's like, no, I just had my first child the other day. I'm 42 or 37 or something. And you're like, oh, I thought you were in your 60s, which you would never say that. But you're like, wow. And he's like, hard times.
3: How do you apply to do these studies? What is there a World Useless Study Organization or something like that?
2: I don't know. What I want to do is I just want to get funded, like, whatever. Hey, Brandon, here's $500,000. Go ask people what makes you look older or something. I don't know.
0: What kind of study could we do and we could get it out there?
2: Ooh. That's what I'm saying. We get paid to go do these studies. And like for us who do music or you're at a remote and you just ask people as they're going by.
0: We could do a study about when is the best time to drink coffee.
2: Yeah, when is actually the best time to drink coffee? Survive 2,000 citizens.
3: Let's do a study about what happens to your body if you just eat whatever you want all the time and as much as you want.
2: Yeah,
0: you're going to get fat.
2: But the happiness.
3: We have to do the study before we find that out.
2: Yeah, the happiness index has got to go higher.

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1: Last week we were talking slang words throughout the ages, ones that have lasted, like cool, for instance.
2: These cools lasted forever.
1: It's lasted so long it doesn't even feel like a slang word.
2: Don't be such a square, bro.
1: Don't be a square.

0: Well, I found one of our favorite things. It's a list, but this one is stupid.
1: Are you going to read it to us?
0: I'm not going to read it completely. I want to talk about some of these things, though. I want to talk about some of these slang words from the 50s. First of all, we've got the one for a well-dressed kid. What would we call that today?
2: He would be damper. No, I have no idea.
1: I was thinking the same thing.
0: Dapper. Yeah, dapper. Dapper. Yeah.
2: Okay. Because you said the 50s. So, but actually, I don't know. What would we call him today? Be like, wow, you're looking pretty fly for a white guy.
0: I mean, or they would say he's got the drip or whatever.
2: Yeah, bro, you got the drip.
1: Gross.
0: Oh, I agree
2: bro,
0: with you.
2: You got the drip.
0: Well, they would call him a cool Jonah in the 1950s.
2: Wow. How were the Jonas Brothers alive then?
0: This one makes me kind of sad because both of our middle name is George.
2: Yeah.
0: And George in the 50s meant money.
2: Must have been why our parents gave us that middle name. Please hand them on some money.
0: And then we've all heard of Double Bubble, the chewing gum.
2: Oh, yeah.
0: Well, it meant a cute girl in the 50s. So
2: wow, she's a real double bubble.
0: I'd like to chew on that.
2: Wow, how offensive is that, Amy?
1: That's weird.
0: Wow, super weird.
2: You've got nice double bubble or whatever.
0: What about someone who thinks they're tough? What would you call them now? Or even in recent years.
2: Try hard.
0: Yeah, or like tough guy, just something simple like
2: that. Okay, tough guy.
0: Yeah, well, they called him a bad dad from Baghdad.
1: Weird. I love it. Let's bring these back.
0: Yeah,
2: You're a bad dad from Baghdad.
0: Or for a jerk, you would say fluky. Yeah, that one doesn't make sense.
1: Sounds like something you'd call a booger, like if you had a booger in your nose.
0: Exactly.
1: You got a fluky.
0: You should start saying that every time I have something.
1: Yeah. Okay,
2: you got a little fluky there, a little bat dangling.
0: Are you fluking with me right now, bro?
2: Yeah. Look at this guy fluky over here.
0: Fluky, dude.
2: Being all fluky.
0: And if you talked a lot of crap and made a lot of wisecracks like our friend Brandon here, you'd be called a flip lip.
2: Yeah, flip lip, huh? Yeah.
0: I like flip lip.
2: No, I mean, there's worse things. I've been called worse things.
0: Someone who was lame, we've heard this a lot, and some people still use it, a square.
2: Oh, yeah.
1: Yep.
0: Lame.
2: Don't be such a square, man. Come in your best damper.
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12: From the Waring Sturgis Ford Weather Center, I'm meteorologist Ember Sky. Mostly sunny this morning with today's high near 70. Tonight stays partly cloudy, dipping to around 46. Monday turns much warmer with mostly sunny skies and highs near 91.
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1: Good news, everyone.
0: Here we go. Let's get to it.
2: All right, I'll start this baby off. Two pet goats saved their owner's life after a powerful Oklahoma tornado buried his family beneath debris. Rescuers noticed the goat standing on top of the rubble pile, which helped them pinpoint where the seller and the trapped family was located. And these goats are truly the goat of saving their owners.
0: I like how they just stood on top of them.
3: I know, that's what I'm saying.
2: The goats were like, bad.
3: I know that's all they could do, but I don't feel... Anyway.
2: As a rescuer, were you driving by and went, those goats are telling us something?
3: Yeah, exactly.
2: There's people under there.
3: All right. A tow truck driver in Canada put his work on hold after spotting a moose trapped in ice on a frozen lake. He used his truck's winch and a soft sling to gently pull the animal to safety, then helped it recover overnight at his home. He brought the moose home. By the next morning, the moose had regained its strength and wandered back into the wild.
2: Meese aren't small.
3: No, he brought it home on his tow truck.
0: Can
3: you imagine?
2: Moosin'?
3: Can you imagine seeing a tow truck drive by and there's just a moose on the back?
2: or in the passenger seat?
0: Zach just fell out of his chair. What happened? How did you fall?
2: Classic stew.
0: I think that concludes our good news for today. How did that just
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7: On July 4th, 2026, the United States of America will celebrate our 250th anniversary of the signing of the Declaration of Independence. 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
8: 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While I was working with the president to cut taxes for working families, Larry Roden and John Hansen were raising them. 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
9: Good morning from the Homeslice News Center. A panel of South Dakota regulators approved an electric rate increase Friday for Xcel Energy and allowed eight entities to intervene in a pending Black Hills Energy rate case. While commissioners ruled on a lower rate increase for Xcel, it approved the intervention of those eight entities in the Black Hills Energy rate increase case. They are now official parties in the proceedings related to Black Hills Energy's rate increase. The utility company is seeking an increase that would raise the typical residential customer's bill by 25%. Saturday was graduation day for hundreds of students at the South Dakota Mines. There were just over 520 graduates who walked the stage this year, up 101 over last year. The graduating class included two associate, 400 baccalaureate, 95 master's, and 24 doctoral degree recipients. Meanwhile, up in Spearfish, Black Hills State University celebrated 309 graduates, an increase of 9 students from last year. From the Homeslice News Center, I'm Gary Matthews reporting.
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0: It's Cat Country, Luke Combs, and the Roadhouse Show. Mm-hmm. Are you okay, Zach, after falling?
1: I'm perfectly safe. I have a very padded chair. Okay. And
2: you did land on it.
1: I'm resilient, and I'm so resilient that I don't want to be embarrassed so much that nothing hurts.
2: That was awesome.
0: That was great. Thanks for doing that.
2: You took the digger well.
1: I wish it was on purpose.
0: That's good. That's a good way to start the day.

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1: Can you imagine seeing a tow truck drive by and there's just a moose on the back?
2: Or in the passenger seat? Classic stew.
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0: repeat.
1: Luke Bryan on the cat with the Roadhouse. All right, Scam Slam Monday.
2: Oh, yes.
1: Fallen for anything lately? No pun intended.
2: I haven't.
3: No.
1: Well, this one's kind of scary. It's a fake bank fraud scam. And they're getting the name of your bank and they're using their phone number. So it's showing up on your caller ID. So like Wells Fargo, Chase, Black Hills Federal Credit Union could show up on your phone. And then you could also get a text saying there's suspicious activity on your account. Did you authorize, say, $742 charge at Best Buy? And you're going to be like, no. And then that's what they want you to say. And then the caller acts helpful and professional. And then they'll get your name, your phone number, of course, your bank, and the last four digits of your debit card or whatever. Mm-hmm. And then, boom, they have all of your money.
4: I would, that's a good one. Be careful, people.
3: Yeah, that's a tough one because usually you do get text fraud alerts for certain banks. Certain banks call you, you know, right away. Hey, was this you? And you're like, who the heck is this?
1: Yeah.
3: You know, but, so that is kind of scary.
1: They say some red flags here to, like, pressure to act immediately.
4: You know,
1: we need to do this right now or whatever. Request of verification codes, threats to make your account frozen. They want your PIN numbers. And the banks say they will never ask for your PIN numbers, your passwords, or anything like that. They won't ask you to transfer money. Nothing.
4: No, never.
1: So those are the red flags to watch out for.
4: So when I do get a call from my bank, and I have in the past, actually, I pull up my banking app on my phone, and I can see if anything's actually going on. It usually has been, or it always has been true. I've never been scammed yet. But now I'm thinking, wow, for people who don't use a banking app on their phone, I'd say you've got to be like, hey, I know this is serious, but I need to hang up and call you back just in case or something. I don't know. That's weird.
3: What's the solution? Hang up and then call your bank back.
4: Yes. Yeah.
1: Yeah. And don't ever click on a link that was sent to you. Always look up the link you're on your own.
4: Yeah.
3: Mm-hmm.
4: Ooh.
1: Yeah. Man, it's a scary world.
3: Eat whatever you want.
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13: From the Waring Sturgis Ford Weather Center, I'm meteorologist Ember Sky. Mostly sunny this morning, with today's high near 70. Tonight stays partly cloudy, dipping to around 46. Monday turns much warmer, with mostly sunny skies and highs near 91.
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1: I got a story I'm going to share with you guys here in a little bit called Blue. It's about Blue Dot Fever. All right. But I want to share the way I think about this. This has to do with the music industry and the way things are. We're in music, but we're not at the level of like huge acts.
2: Yeah.
1: You know, you think about somebody like a Luke Combs or something. Yeah. If he rolls into town, it's sometimes 10 to 15 trucks deep of production, the equipment, themselves probably not each have a tour bus, but there might be like two or three tour buses.
2: Mm-hmm.
1: And you think each one of those vehicles probably get 6.5 miles to the gallon on average, maybe 5 to 8 miles to the gallon, diesels at $5.50 a gallon. That's a lot of overhead running down the road just in fuel. So you narrow it down to like me, I have a motorhome.
2: Yeah.
1: You know, that gets about that for miles per gallon. And we cruise it around, and I got to pay the guys and also food. And, you know, anything you do once you leave is an expense on that trip. I'm contracted for shows all year long. I've got shows that have been contracted since the beginning of the year, possibly even last year, mm-hmm. for this coming year for X amount of dollars. I can't go back to them and say, hey, due to these uncertain times, I have to charge you $500 more.
2: Exactly.
1: Because of fuel or something. So I have to eat it. They're eating it too. You think about the event itself. You go to some random street dance. They've got a budget. You think summer nights, right? They're like, hey, we're running on a budget here. This is all we can afford to pay said artist.
2: Yep.
1: I can't go back to them and ask for more. They're like, we can't pay you that much more. This is what we've got. So everybody's in that. So it's kind of difficult. So I say all that and try to put it in perspective. Some people are thinking, you know, wow, when he goes and plays a show, he makes so much money, Luke Combs or somebody.
2: Yeah.
1: Yeah, but their overhead's probably pretty high, too. You know, so when we come back, I will tell you what Blue Dot Fever is.
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0: seats.
1: Mm-hmm.
0: And so a lot of people, like, this has happened, major music artists like Post Malone, Meghan Trainor, Demi Lovato, the Pussycat Dolls, they've all postponed or canceled or delayed tours due to Blue Dot Fever. Their shows that are announced or coming up will have a bunch of empty seats that nobody's bought tickets for. And I know around here, we're notorious for being late concert goers, meaning like we always usually show up. Rarely is it an empty house or nobody showed up to a concert, but I bet you a week or two before, people are about to pull out. You know, like, is anybody coming to my show in Rapid City? You know, or are we going to have a good show or what's going on? And so I guess that in my way, I'm kind of saying, if you're planning on going to shows or you want more concerts, buy your tickets now. You know what I mean? So that the artist doesn't want to take that scare or that hit. If they're like, they're playing, let's say you're flying to Vegas for some reason and you're wanting to see a show. What if they pull out because nobody's buying tickets yet? And you're like, we'll get them when we get there, which I doubt would happen. But, you know.
1: That might be a big part of why we don't get so many. I mean, we get some great concerts here, but not as many as maybe people would like.
0: Yeah, because nobody's pre-purchasing tickets. And in these times, everybody's taking a little bit of financial hit. And it's hard to say for somebody to say roll in with all their trucks and all their overhead, and they don't have enough money currently to pay for their stuff. They're like, well, why would I go play there?
1: Yeah.
0: You know, so, but they're calling it Blue Dot Fever. That's just my version of it. But it is, they're canceling shows because of empty seats.
1: Well, Rapid City, you need to stop being so this week about things. Don't get me wrong. My year, your year is probably already scheduled. You know what I mean?
0: Pretty much.
1: That being said, I don't expect that from anyone. But if we want entertainment to keep coming around, like, plan ahead a little. Maybe 2 weeks. I don't know.
2: I also don't think it's all of the spectators' faults. Like,
0: no.
2: When concerts first started, it was to promote albums. And now it's just for them to make money. And why do we want to be a part of that?
0: Right. On the flip side of it, ticket prices have gotten ridiculous, right? Mm-hmm. I mean, not so much here because could you imagine like the Taylor Swift stuff when some people were paying thousands of dollars to sit close for one seat?
1: Yep.
0: Yeah. That ain't going to happen in my life. Like, I don't know anybody I want to see that bad. And you spend $5,000 for a ticket.
1: I wouldn't spend that much on anybody.
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1: From the Waring Sturgis Ford Weather Center, I'm meteorologist Ember Sky. Mostly sunny this morning, with today's high near 70. Tonight stays partly cloudy, dipping to around 46. Monday turns much warmer, with mostly sunny skies and highs near 91.
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1: And now, back to the future.
0: Since we're on the topic of concerts, if you think concert tickets are expensive now, imagine paying less than $10 to see some of the biggest legends in music history. In the 1970s, fans could see bands like Led Zeppelin, Elton John, Fleetwood Mac for around $8 to $15 a ticket.
1: Oh, blasphemy.
2: Oh, my.
1: But what was their, I wonder what their annual income was. Does it say that?
0: I don't know. Even adjusted for inflation, that's nowhere near what many people pay today. So fast forward to today, where major concert tours can cost hundreds, sometimes even thousands for a single ticket. Experts say part of the reason is massive stage productions, video screens, pyrotechnics, transportation costs, and the fact that the artists now make more money touring than selling the albums.
3: Yep.
0: And here's the wild part. The average price for a top concert ticket in America has increased more than 10 times faster than inflation since the 1980s.
1: Woo! It's wild.
0: Yeah. So.
3: Holy!
0: So there's people that probably paid $20,000-$30,000 just for a stupid ticket package to a concert.
1: Yeah, man, that's crazy. You rent out a suite or something?
0: Yeah,
1: with food and drinks
0: for one night. No thanks.
1: Yeah, I don't have.
0: Maybe make it a month long adventure and decide.
1: I've never had that kind of money.
3: No, I never will.
0: Don't say that. You might.
1: We might.
3: Okay, I'm manifesting. I'll have it tomorrow.
4: What do you listen?
5: 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I like that it is fun. It's easy to like listen to and sing along to.
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7: 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Ooh. Especially on the weekend. 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
7: 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It's kind of like that where I have a Diet Coke just to offset everything else.
6: The Colonial House. Cooks with fire on Mount Rushmore Road, Rapid City.
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10: 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As governor, I'll make sure South Dakota is a special place for our kids to build their future. 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
11: Good morning from the Home Slice News Center. After a short missing and endangered persons advisory, a missing baby was found dead. Malenko Ivan Bagola was 9 weeks old. An arrest has been made and the Rapid City community is now trying to tangle with heartbreak. The body of Bagola was recovered by investigators with Rapid City Police after questioning the child's father, Tyler Slowbear, who has been arrested. The last confirmed sighting of the infant was in mid-April. Opponents of a mining operation near the Peshlaw site in the Black Hills say the company behind the project is backing off the plan. Pete Lean and Son sent a letter to the Forest Service withdrawing its plan of operations. The group released a statement saying they were notified of the letter Friday. Peshlaw is considered a special place by many Native peoples. Several tribes purchased land at the site in 2012 and successfully petitioned the Department of the Interior to be federally recognized as a sacred site. From the Home Slice News Center, I'm Gary Matthews reporting.
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0: It's Luke Combs, What Number Away on the Cat with Your Roadhouse Show. What about his blue dots?
1: Yeah, probably not a lot of blue dots at his show.
2: No.
1: You know? He's got that. He's doing that Garth Brooks thing where, like, his stage is in the middle. And there's a wraparound.
2: Justin Timberlake was doing that a long time ago.
1: Dude, a wraparound. For a big guy, he's got to run around that entire stage.
2: Going to lose some pounds, man.
0: How much would you pay

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1: Your social life shrinks as you get older. You know, I used to do a lot of stuff, but I have no patience. Used to go to a lot of concerts, and I can't do it anymore. Those big sold-out 20,000 seat, it's just... Gotta wait to get into the concert, gotta wait for a drink, gotta wait for the bathroom, gotta wait for the band. And before the band starts, they're always like, "Are you ready to rock?" Yes! Of course we're ready to rock. We bought a ticket, we paid for parking, let's... How do I prove to you I'm ready to rock? That's why I think concerts are for young people, because when you're young and somebody says, you know, "Are you ready to rock?" you're like, "Oh my God, I am ready to rock. How did that guy know?" But when you're an adult, you're busy, you're like, "Just go! Play the four songs I like and wrap it up."
2: More of the Black Hills' favorite country and the Roadhouse is coming up. Follow them on Instagram.

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1: Gen Zers, they're notorious for coming up with these new things, like I was just talking about, bobbing and weaving streaming. That's what I call it. Hey, whoa, the prices are up. We're here. Bobbing over. Bob and weave.
2: Yeah.
1: And hit them with an uppercut. But back in the day, Amy, you might remember this too, is I remember as a child, one of the biggest things my mom had to do was keep track of the cable bill.
2: Yeah.
1: Right? Because you would get cable, internet, and phone for like $60 a month.
0: It was a package.
1: But and then as soon as that year was over, it's like $500 a month. No, it's like $140 a month or something. And then you're like, whoops. And then you call them and you cancel. And then you call the next internet provider and get the same crap for, you know, $70 a month, you know?
2: Yeah, I still dial do the same thing with just internet.
1: Yeah,
2: absolutely.
1: You have to play that game.
2: Yeah, I just switch as soon as that deal is over. Because why would I go to more?
0: I want to try the Starlink internet.
2: I kind of do too, actually. I'm interested in that.
1: The only reason I want to try it is because I want to put it in the motorhome when we're traveling. But somebody said it's not good for when you're moving.
2: Oh.
1: Like, because you got to have it on the satellite. So if you're parked anywhere, you could. I have no idea what I'm talking about. I'm going off of what people told me.
2: No, I watch a lot of van life, like people who travel in their like RVs and vans and stuff.
1: Yeah.
2: They always have to stop to utilize it.
1: Yeah.
0: Really?
2: Yeah.
1: That part would be sick. But yeah, man. It's like an old school thing that we used to have to do until one time. I don't know if you guys remember this. Way back in the day, my brother got a hold of some tube things, and so we broke into those plastic cable boxes and hooked up our own cable. For years, we had free cable. HBO had the whole thing for free. And then the cable companies got wise to it, and they would come by with some weird metal detector scanner thing.
2: What?
1: And they could tell if we were hooked up somehow. I have no idea. And then they would come in there, unhook it, and put a new lock on and take your tubes. So then you'd have to go buy some more black market tubes and break into the plastic box and hook your cable back up.
0: The satellite cards that you could scramble and get all the channels for free.
1: Wow, I didn't know anything about that.
0: Yeah.
2: Y'all are wild.
1: Them are the days.
0: We should be in prison, Brandon.
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10: 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I'm also your conservative Republican candidate for the state Senate in District 33 in the June primary. I wrote this ad, I paid for this ad, I approved this ad, and well, I kind of like this ad because it reintroduces me, David Johnson, the tree guy, as your choice for senator in District 33. 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
13: From the Waring Sturgis Ford Weather Center, I'm meteorologist Ember Sky. Mostly sunny this morning with today's high near 70. Tonight stays partly cloudy, dipping to around 46. Monday turns much warmer with mostly sunny skies and highs near 91.
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0: Jason Mason, Cat Country. 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
1: So Gen Zers, you know, they're the ones that are in that generational gap. Half of them, more than half, subscribers are subscribers, obviously, to any sort of subscription, but they will cancel and renew depending on what show they want to view every month. It might be a new adventure.
2: Yeah.
1: And it breaks us all down. They surveyed like 6,000 people, who cares? But like 60% of the people will cancel they will go through Netflix and chill and binge watch what they need, cancel that subscription, move over to Amazon, watch what they need to watch, and then each month they're only paying, you know, say, one subscription.
2: I'm literally doing that.
0: Same.
1: Yeah.
2: I do that. I have Max right now because I have some things I want to watch on there. I'm going to get Amazon again here this next month. And then the only one I keep constantly is YouTube Premium because I utilize it a lot.
1: One thing I've liked recently is I pay for currently is YouTube TV, and you get a lot of movies, and I do like the picture quality seems to be better.
2: Mm-hmm.
1: It's not a huge deal, but I'm like, I'm paying the same as I would for anything else. And then when the NFL stuff comes on and the sports package stuff, it's pretty good. It's a little bit more for that short amount of time, but I really like it. And the ability to view multi-screens and it's really kind of cool. But
0: I like Amazon Prime because I like Chosen and I like House of David.
1: Yeah.
0: But what's really ticking me off about Amazon Prime is you find something you want to watch, you click on it, and it says you have to subscribe to this other subscription.
1: Yes, exactly. They're like, well, we've got it here, but it's actually through Hulu.
0: Yeah.
2: Or AMC or MGM or some random off. It's like,
1: for another $3 a month, you can have that. What bothered me about Amazon is I was like, I like this the most, so I'll pay for it. I paid for the annual subscription. It's a little cheaper. And then was like, but for $3 a month, you don't get no ads. And I'm like, well, I'll do that. That's not bad. Right. I'll pay the $3. Freaking ads still.
0: I know.
1: I'm like, no. If you want no ads, you have to. That's $9 a month.
3: We make work days suck less.
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0: What if?
1: Payne Brown on the Cat with the Roadhouse.
2: I brought you guys something from the Netherlands.
3: I like this.
2: Are you guys
3: hungry? Let's see what's
2: hungry?
3: In your satchel.
4: Yeah,
3: eat anything you want, Dave.
4: Oh, they say milk like people that I know.
2: I bought milk. my mom and dad the dark chocolate. I forgot what it says on there. But this says milk chocolate, but it's milk.
3: Yeah, with an E.
2: M-E-L-K. Yeah, milk.
3: That's how it should be spelt.
2: Verkade is what the chocolate's called.
4: Verkade. Get yourself some good chocolate, the Verkade.
5: The Verkade milk. Chocolate.
2: So we'll pass this around, take off a little chunk.
3: Rip a chunk. Boy, judging by the way it broke on your hands.
5: That's some good chocolate.
3: It is real. I'll take this. You could build a house with that chocolate. I'll take this little piece. Good Lord. Whoops.
2: Oh, wow, man, that is not too, a little piece.
3: That's way too big of a chunk. Eat whatever you want, Dave.
2: Oh,
3: once you go chocolate,
2: are we waiting
3: go back.
2: For Zach, or do we take a bite?
4: Take a bite.
3: I licked it.
2: All right, let's go. Hmm. It's good.
3: Okay. Mmm.
2: Crunchy, but milky.
3: Mm. Like a Hershey's bar on crack.
5: That is delicious.
2: It is good.
5: Mmm.
2: And it's all pure.
3: How do you know that?
2: I don't know. Because it's not from here.
3: Okay.
4: I mean, honestly, that's
3: some
4: not
3: some dude's
4: a
3: making
4: bad
3: this
4: assessment.
3: In his dusty, nasty garage. We might be getting Harona disease or whatever you're talking about with rats. But you're like, this is pure.
2: What's Harona disease?
4: The Hauntarona?
3: Yeah, the Hauntarona. And you're like, no, it's pure. It come from Verdenangen. No, whatever. I don't know.
2: It's pretty good, isn't it?
3: That's so really other good. Countries kind of weird me out because what are their safety rules?
2: Hmm. They don't put chemicals in it.
3: Yeah, but what does their place look like? Their same old mixing bowl for years they've never
2: it's
3: cleaned up?
2: It's probably a wooden windmill is what I'm picturing.
4: Yeah.
3: Some grandma made it.
2: And there's like a tube hooked up to a cow's udder.
3: Actual milk.
2: And then like another tube of cocoa. And then it just gets mixed.
4: I imagine like chocolate factories anywhere that aren't in the U.S. are basically like Willy Wonka. So that's what I'm guessing happened.
3: Yeah.
2: I'd read the ingredients, but it's in Dutch, so. Yeah,
4: I'd say about 100 little people made that.
3: Yeah.
4: You know?
3: The schnozberries taste like schnozberries.
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12: From the Waring Sturgis Ford Weather Center, I'm meteorologist Ember Sky. Mostly sunny this morning with today's high near 70. Tonight stays partly cloudy, dipping to around 46. Monday turns much warmer with mostly sunny skies and highs near 91.

0: Black Hills' favorite country, Cat Country, and your Roadhouse Show. We want to play a game called That's a Great Question, brought to you by Murphy's.
1: Let's play. The question is, 77% of parents still give their adult children money for this.
0: Candy.
2: Ooh. Drugs.
1: No.
0: Beer.
1: Your clue is, no one wants their grown baby to go without.
2: Oh, boy.
0: Hmm.
2: Socks and undies.
1: Nope.
2: Clothes.
1: You're guessing.
0: Medicine.
1: No.
2: Oil changes.
0: Text in your guys 348-3939. We'll be right back. We'll find out the answer.

0: What are we doing? Oh, yeah. What's the answer to that's a great question?
1: The question was, 77% of parents still give their adult children money for this.
2: Chocolate.
1: I wish.
0: Play video games.
1: No. The clue was, no one wants their grown baby to go without.
2: Oh, porn.
0: Underwear.
1: That would be a good one, but no, it's food.
0: Oh.
1: Chocolate was close, but it's food in general.
0: Yeah. That is so true. Every time I go to my parents' house, I leave with bags of groceries.
1: Yep.
2: Still?
0: Yes.
2: I don't.
1: Mm-hmm.
0: No. My mom is just a very giving person.
1: She just needs to make sure you're eating. That's a mama thing.
0: I thought the kids might like these or, you know.
1: Yeah.
2: Yeah. No. No, my mom, she'll cook. Yeah. Anytime we ask, hey, you got dinner tonight, Mom?
1: Yep.
2: You know, something like that. But send me home with groceries, that ended a long time ago.
1: My mom doesn't live anywhere near here, so she doesn't do that.
2: She doesn't Amazon cart you or
1: yeah, she doesn't.
2: Cart you
1: she does, yeah, she doesn't. You know,
3: I thought I'd send you over some kind of condiments.
1: overnight me some pizza or anything like that. You
3: know? Jeff frozen pizzas in case things are getting hard.
1: No, I mean she's a sweet lady. She might send me something for my birthday, but nothing. No food stuffs.
0: Well, she's teaching you how to survive on your own.
1: I moved down at 16.
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10: Good morning from the Homeslines News Center. A panel of South Dakota regulators approved an electric rate increase Friday for Xcel Energy and allowed eight entities to intervene in a pending Black Hills Energy rate case. While commissioners ruled on a lower rate increase for Xcel, it approved the intervention of those eight entities in the Black Hills Energy rate increase case. They are now official parties in the proceedings related to Black Hills Energy's rate increase. The utility company is seeking an increase that would raise the typical residential customer's bill by 25%. Saturday was graduation day for hundreds of students at the South Dakota Mines. There were just over 520 graduates who walked the stage this year, up 101 over last year. The graduating class included two associate, 400 baccalaureate, 95 master's, and 24 doctoral degree recipients. Meanwhile, up in Spearfish, Black Hills State University celebrated 309 graduates, an increase of 9 students from last year. From the Homeslice News Center, I'm Gary Matthews reporting.
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0: country.
1: Good morning. I'm glad you're here.
0: Wipe the sleep from your eyes and crank it up. 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
1: I was seriously at my parents' house the other day, and I left with a bag of groceries with bread. There was bread in there. There was some yogurt for the kids.
2: Cool. You know, I'm thinking that that's because of your family. Like, that's how your family is. You brought us chocolate. You bring us food gifts all the time.
1: I do. I bring a lot of snacks.
2: It's the thing your family does, which is a cool thing.
3: Yeah, it's cool. I don't know the last time my mom gave me food.
2: Yeah.
1: What was the last time you brought anything in?
2: I brought in my...

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1: This is not headline news. For years, Americans used to travel to other countries like Italy and Greece to see ruins. Now they just go to their old mall. Singer Bonnie Tyler was hospitalized for a medical emergency, but she's going to be fine. Luckily, it was only a partial eclipse of the heart. Sting says his kids have to support themselves and not depend on him for the rest of their lives. He gave that same speech to the other guys in the Police back in 84. And a single dose of magic mushrooms may alter brain pathways responsible for emotional regulation. It can also cause Super Mario to get really giant. This is not headline news.
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1: Oh, did you want me to talk? Oh, I'm sorry.
2: You were talking about chocolate stuff.
1: I looked up this Vercade.
0: Vercade.
1: Very nice chocolate.
0: Oh my God, it's so good.
1: Royal Vercade, Dutch, also known as... Could you look in the village? I messed that up.
0: No. We're being very offensive right now.
1: Well, I tried my best. I took a swing and struck out.
2: Let's not pretend it's not fun to talk like that, though.
1: It's a Dutch manufacturing company owned by a Turkish conglomerate. What does that even mean?
0: What's a conglomerate?
1: I don't know.
2: It's a company. You know what I mean?
1: It's kind of like how they make chocolate bars. They conglomerate it all together. The company is headquartered in Zaandam, and was one of the oldest existing family companies in the Netherlands in November of 2014. The company was acquired by Pladies, a global biscuit, chocolate, and Americani factory company owned by Yadiz Holding. It was founded in 1886. Amy, you remember that. By Ericus Vercade.
2: Vercade
1: to make mostly bread and rusk. They expanded the procedure to cookie sweets and especially chocolate.
2: What is rusk? What is rusk, my friend?
1: When I put my thing on the tab,
2: more
1: it looks
2: bread.
1: Like bread.
0: Do you guys feel kind of
1: it's
0: funny?
1: It's a hard, dry biscuit and twice baked bread.
0: Do you feel funny after eating that? I feel kind of weird.
1: I feel like there's sugar coursing through my veins.
2: Yeah, right. I've not had that kind of sugar this early.
0: I feel like I took a drug or something.
1: I took a little Vercade.
2: A Vercade.
1: I've been snoping Vercade.
2: A Vercade keeps the doctor away.
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10: From the Waring Sturgis Ford Weather Center, I'm meteorologist Ember Sky. Mostly sunny this morning with today's high near 70. Tonight stays partly cloudy, dipping to around 46. Monday turns much warmer with mostly sunny skies and highs near 91.
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2: You guys agree?
3: I'm hooked.
4: Yeah.
5: The best music all day long.
4: Yes.
1: One great song after another while you work.
4: Okay.
3: Yeah.
4: Yes.
6: The Cat.

0: Allen with his buddy Post Malone, Cat Country, and your Roadhouse.
1: Wendy Clement.
2: Ooh.
0: Oh, yeah, I know her.
1: Yeah, everybody knows Wendy. She's 56. She's facing assault and DUI charges for allegedly driving her car onto the sidewalk to pursue a child riding a dirt bike. Back in my day, this was me. I lived out in Rapid Valley, just east of town, before it was filled up with houses. And there was a pond out there with a whole bunch of

0: this lady, not only did she do that, she was trying to break into someone's house.
1: Ooh.
0: And that's when the cops found her. What she was doing was she was driving around drunk, looking for a place. She had her dog with her. She just wanted her dog to socialize with other dogs. She seen a puppy in the window, wanted to knock on the door. Nobody was home. She was trying to get the dog socialized.
1: What?
0: Seems logical.
1: No Weird. Way, dude. She thought, oh, I should go let my dog play with this dog. Yep. No one's home. I'm going to break in so they can hang out.
0: Yep. She admitted to drinking alcohol. She did resist arrest, kicking a deputy while being placed in the patrol car. You know.
1: My dog still hasn't gotten to play with the other dog.
0: Could you let my dog play with your dog, officer?
2: We are united.
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12: Good morning from the Home Slice News Center. After a short missing and endangered persons advisory, a missing baby was found dead. Malenko Ivan Bagola was 9 weeks old. An arrest has been made and the Rapid City community is now trying to tangle with heartbreak. The body of Bagola was recovered by investigators with Rapid City Police after questioning the child's father, Tyler Slowbear, who has been arrested. The last confirmed sighting of the infant was in mid-April. Opponents of a mining operation near the Peishlaw site in the Black Hills say the company behind the project is backing off the plan. Pete Lean and Son sent a letter to the Forest Service withdrawing its plan of operations. The group released a statement saying they were notified of the letter Friday. Peishlaw is considered a special place by many Native peoples. Several tribes purchased land at the site in 2012 and successfully petitioned the Department of the Interior to be federally recognized as a sacred site. From the Home Slice News Center, I'm Gary Matthews reporting.
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0: country. 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
1: Do you guys ever watch Clifford the Big Red Dog?
2: That was one of my favorite shows when I was a kid, man.
0: Watch it every day.
1: Same.
2: Oh, you still do?
1: You did?
2: Yeah. Nice.
0: Mm-hmm. I don't.
1: Was yours in color? Because I know it'd been around in a while.
2: Clifford the Big Red Dog?
0: Yeah, his eyes are black and white.
1: You just had to imagine.
0: How would you even know?
1: You just had to imagine. You knew, they told you it was a red dog. You're like, boy, that looks like a red dog.
2: Yeah, I bet he's red.
1: Even in black and white, it looks a little red.
0: Teaching me how to use your imagination, kids.
1: Yeah. You used to have to color it in with your mind.
2: Oh, man. You know what's funny to me, though? That you had these things where that were going around. They were the covers of old Clifford the Big Red Dog books.
1: Yeah.
2: But they would always change the title. So there's one where he's like saving a cat from a tree, but he's like pulling the tree down, the whole tree, to get the cat lowered. But it's just like Clifford yeets a freaking cat.
1: Clifford yeets a cat.
2: Like he was going to use it as a slingshot.
1: I love that. Well, the good news is if you're a Clifford the Big Red Dog, whether black and white or in color, it is returning to television with a new animated PBS Kids series premiering in 2027.

0: 6 episodes. The reboot will feature 11-minute episodes focusing on teaching preschoolers social skills like problem solving, making friends, and community involvement, and how to stay off your phone. PBS Kids said, I made that part up. PBS Kids said Clifford has been a favorite with children and families for generations. And aww. I do concur. You know, what's the sad part is when we got our white dog or puppy and it became big, it was like, geez, it's like Quincy, the big white dog. And everybody looked at me like I was dumb. I'm like, the reference.
1: Yeah.
0: Clifford, the big red dog.
1: Yeah, my dog's name is Cass. Cassius, the big black dog.
0: Yeah. And people are like, they just don't get it, you know?
1: No, they'll never get it.
0: Clifford needs to come back. That's probably what's missing in the world.
1: Yeah, everyone needs to get our jokes.
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11: From the Waring Sturgis Ford Weather Center, I'm meteorologist Ember Sky. Mostly sunny this morning with today's high near 70. Tonight stays partly cloudy, dipping to around 46. Monday turns much warmer with mostly sunny skies and highs near 91.
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1: John Party, you naughty boy. 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
2: John Party's always partying.
1: He is.
3: Dude, he is. His boots are probably big. He's a big dude.
2: Yeah, and he likes to take them off.
1: He's like a cool dude.
3: Yeah.
2: Probably.
3: Even when he takes his boots off, he's still tall.
1: I wonder if his feet stink.
3: No. He's not. Perfect, I bet, in every way.
2: You think
3: yeah.
2: so?
3: Yeah.
2: You think he's a perfect guy?
3: Yeah.
1: All right. Well, we made it through Monday. Good job.
3: Yeah, we did.
2: I only got a slight concussion, and
1: yeah. Can't wait to go back and listen to you falling out of your chair. Bounce from the Roadhouse.
3: You could do
1: it's
3: it.
1: About to go live.
2: He'll definitely.
3: It'll be forever cemented in our minds.
1: We love you guys. Have a good day.
2: Bye.

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5: From the Waring Sturgis Ford Weather Center, I'm meteorologist Ember Sky. Mostly sunny this morning with today's high near 70. Tonight stays partly cloudy, dipping to around 46. Monday turns much warmer with mostly sunny skies and highs near 91.
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6: The political season is here. I paid for this ad today because there's a critical election coming up in June. I'm David Johnson, the tree guy for 50 years here in the Black Hills. Politics in South Dakota is prickly right now. That's why I'm running for re-election for state senate. I've represented you with wholesome family values, always my guide. I made a promise to be a principled Republican leader in Pierre, and I kept that promise. Re-elect David Johnson, the tree guy, on June 2nd.
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2: Here's a thought. I believe there comes a time in everybody's life that they feel impelled to give back. I'm David Johnson. I'm the tree guy. That time has come for me as I've decided to run for re-election to the Senate here in South Dakota's District 33. South Dakota is an inspiring state. West River folks are wholesome, God-fearing citizens who live honest lives, who work hard every day because of our pioneer heritage and our perseverance to get the job done, to grind through tough times and then enjoy the fulfillment that comes with a victory at the end of the task. It's been an honor serving as your senator in Peoria, and that's why I'm running again. That's why I paid for this message and asking for your support. It is for the neighborhoods, the families, and the youth. It is for the first responders, the veterans, past and present. And it is for the civility of a people that demand integrity in their lives and from their leaders. It is South Dakota. And I'm the Tree Guy. Vote David Johnson, June 2nd.
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5: From the Waring Sturgis Ford Weather Center, I'm meteorologist Ember Sky. Mostly sunny this morning with today's high near 70. Tonight stays partly cloudy, dipping to around 46. Monday turns much warmer with mostly sunny skies and highs near 91.
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8: From the Waring Sturgis Ford Weather Center, I'm meteorologist Ember Sky. Mostly sunny this morning, with today's high near 70. Tonight stays partly cloudy, dipping to around 46. Monday turns much warmer, with mostly sunny skies and highs near 91.
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1: 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Typically, what it's going to be is cramping pain in the muscle that occurs

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6: From the Waring Sturgis Ford Weather Center, I'm meteorologist Ember Sky. Mostly sunny this morning with today's high near 70. Tonight stays partly cloudy, dipping to around 46. Monday turns much warmer with mostly sunny skies and highs near 91.

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9: From the Waring Sturgis Ford Weather Center, I'm meteorologist Ember Sky. A red flag warning remains in effect through the day today, with afternoon temperatures pushing close to 88. Tonight turns mostly cloudy with a slight chance of rain after midnight and lows near 52. Tuesday looks sunny and cooler with highs around 75.
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1: 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The first soil health school will be held June 24th and 25th at Dry Creek Farm and Ranch near Caputa, South Dakota. The second soil health school will be held September 15th through the 17th near Twin Brooks. 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
8: From the Waring Sturgis Ford Weather Center, I'm meteorologist Ember Skye. A red flag warning remains in effect through the day today, with afternoon temperatures pushing close to 88. Tonight turns mostly cloudy with a slight chance of rain after midnight and lows near 52. Tuesday looks sunny and cooler with highs around 75.
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7: Here's a thought. I believe there comes a time in everybody's life that they feel impelled to give back. I'm David Johnson. I'm the tree guy. That time has come for me as I've decided to run for re-election to the Senate here in South Dakota's District 33. South Dakota is an inspiring state. West River folks are wholesome, God-fearing citizens who live honest lives, who work hard every day because of our pioneer heritage and our perseverance to get the job done, to grind through tough times and then enjoy the fulfillment that comes with a victory at the end of the task. It's been an honor serving as your senator in Peoria, and that's why I'm running again. That's why I paid for this message and asking for your support. 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And it is for the civility of a people that demand integrity in their lives and from their leaders. It is South Dakota. And I'm the tree guy. Vote David Johnson, June 2nd.
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10: From the Waring Sturgis Ford Weather Center, I'm meteorologist Ember Sky. A red flag warning remains in effect through the day today, with afternoon temperatures pushing close to 88. Tonight turns mostly cloudy with a slight chance of rain after midnight and lows near 52. Tuesday looks sunny and cooler with highs around 75.
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5: From the Waring Sturgis Ford Weather Center, I'm meteorologist Ember Sky. A red flag warning remains in effect through the day today with afternoon temperatures pushing close to 88. Tonight turns mostly cloudy with a slight chance of rain after midnight and lows near 52. Tuesday looks sunny and cooler with highs around 75.
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9: From the Waring Sturgis Ford Weather Center, I'm meteorologist Ember Sky. A red flag warning remains in effect through the day today, with afternoon temperatures pushing close to 88. Tonight turns mostly cloudy with a slight chance of rain after midnight and lows near 52. Tuesday looks sunny and cooler with highs around 75.
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8: From the Waring Sturgis Ford Weather Center, I'm meteorologist Ember Sky. A red flag warning remains in effect through the day today, with afternoon temperatures pushing close to 88. Tonight turns mostly cloudy with a slight chance of rain after midnight and lows near 52. Tuesday looks sunny and cooler with highs around 75.
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0: Hey, everybody. Welcome to the second shift. I am Mark Houston. Just Mark Houston today. Stitch is off today. Leslie, I have her super busy working on some other things, so I had to come in here and do the show by myself because I'm going to be taking a vacation starting on Wednesday. So that's why things are going to be a little bit weird as we roll through this week. Really quick, I want to start this show off because I didn't really get an opportunity to Friday night to thank everybody that donated for the Children's Miracle Network Radiothon that we did on Friday. We again raised six figures, $101,620, probably closer to $102,000, I think, when it was all said and done. So you are, again, just amazing. I know things are tough here in this economy, but you still stepped up and gave to help kids here in Rapid City. So again, big shout out, big thank you. 102,000 plus we raised last Friday for the Children's Miracle Network Mediathon, all because of you.
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6: From the Waring Sturgis Ford Weather Center, I'm meteorologist Ember Sky. A red flag warning remains in effect through the day today with afternoon temperatures pushing close to 88. Tonight turns mostly cloudy with a slight chance of rain after midnight and lows near 52. Tuesday looks sunny and cooler with highs around 75.
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0: This is the second shift. It's just Mark Houston today. One other quick thing I want to remind you about as we get into, because it's going to be, what, low 90s today, I think. So there will be some critical fire weather conditions in expect. We're going to have the high temps, the low humidity, the strong winds. So avoid outdoor burning. Be cautious with lawnmower. Maybe just don't mow today. This can be an excuse. You don't have to mow. Don't do it. Because that can spark stuff that just would be horrific right now. It's also going to be pretty windy today as well. And these conditions will also be around for tomorrow and a bit into Wednesday. Maybe we'll get some showers and thunderstorms, bringing some relief later on, but just be super careful with it today.
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0: again, I don't know how wild it drives any of us in the studio. Usually, when you hear that particular song, we're about to make fun of another Guinness Book of World Record that was broken. Because they used to be a thing, man. They used to be something that was really unbelievable. Now, we have people doing things like this guy who broke a Guinness World Record by balancing a skateboard on his chin for over an hour. This guy already has a ton of other record-breaking feats. He faced challenges due to the skateboard's pointy shape, but found a suitable board for the attempt. During a break from pickleball, Rush successfully, that's his name, David Rush, balanced the skateboard for an hour, 1 minute, 36 seconds, which secured him the title. I know, I sit here and I complain about it. I should go out and try to break a record. I haven't done it, right? So I should shut up, because I'm obviously not doing anything. But then I would just feel stupid because someone's going to make fun of me.
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9: From the Waring Sturgis Ford Weather Center, I'm meteorologist Ember Sky. A red flag warning remains in effect through the day today, with afternoon temperatures pushing close to 88. Tonight turns mostly cloudy with a slight chance of rain after midnight and lows near 52. Tuesday looks sunny and cooler with highs around 75.
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0: Show. Mark Houston on the second shift. Leslie and Stitch are gone today. They should be back, though, tomorrow and on Wednesday. So over the weekend, as this news continues to spread, see what I did there, the Hantavirus thing has still got everybody's attention. So I thought, you know what I want to do? I want to take this hour and talk about this and hope that maybe I can alleviate some of the stress. So 17 Americans who spent weeks trapped aboard the cruise ship at the center of a deadly Hantavirus outbreak, finally back in U.S. soil. The ship is called the MV Hondius. It left Argentina, the southernmost city on the planet, back in April 1st, about 150 people. They were headed for Antarctica and a handful of remote South Atlantic islands. Sounds like a cool cruise. I'm never going to do a cruise, though, because of this. This I never really wanted to begin with. This solidified it. Okay? So 10 days into the voyage, a passenger died. And by the time the dust settled, three people were dead. Eight cases had been linked to the outbreak, and the virus involved turned out to be one of the rarest and most feared strains of Hantavirus on Earth. It's called the Andes virus. The 17 Americans on board are now landing at Offutt Air Force Base just outside Omaha, Nebraska, and are heading to the National Quarantine Unit at the University of Nebraska Medical Center. So they're right in our backyard. It's the only federally funded quarantine facility in the entire country. It's the same place they took in American Ebola patients in 2014. Same place that handled the Diamond Princess passengers when COVID first showed up in 2020. So if you're going to land somewhere after a deadly virus, that's the address you want. Now, none of the Americans are sick in Nebraska. The CDC isn't even going to test them because testing people without symptoms doesn't actually give you useful information. So instead, the team will assess each person, figure out who had close contact with anyone who is sick, and then monitor them for symptoms for up to 42 days. So 6 weeks of waiting, after 2 weeks already stuck on a boat, it's a long time to wonder if you're okay, right? Now, coming up, I want to talk about what actually this virus is if you haven't dug into it at all.
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13: From the Waring Sturgis Ford Weather Center, I'm meteorologist Ember Sky. A red flag warning remains in effect through the day today, with afternoon temperatures pushing close to 88. Tonight turns mostly cloudy with a slight chance of rain after midnight and lows near 52. Tuesday looks sunny and cooler with highs around 75.
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0: Mark Houston, Second Shift. I'm spending this hour talking about the hantavirus, which everyone is still concerned about. And what's funny, and the reason why I wanted to talk about this is because I'm now seeing TikToks of people that are going back and recreating, like, the early TikTok days, the dances and stuff that was happening when everybody was quarantined. They're like, I'm not going to miss out on it this time. And so, I mean, it's funny, scary, but it's still kind of funny. So the hantavirus isn't just one virus. It's a whole family of more than 50 different viruses. And most of them live inside rodents, mice, rats, voles. The rodents themselves don't get sick from it. They just carry it around in their urine and their poop and their spit. And when those dry out and become airborne, that's how we catch it. You're cleaning out a shed, sweeping out a cabin, working in a barn. You don't realize there's been a mouse problem there. So we mostly deal with a strain called Sinombre virus, which is found in the western part of the country. From 93 to 2023, there were about 890 cases reported. Most people had never heard of it until last year when Betsy Arakawa, the wife of Gene Hackman, died of hantavirus at 65. So that's probably where you heard about it before, was that death last year. Now, the strain on this ship is different. Like I said, it's called the Andes virus. It's found in South America, mostly Argentina and Chile, carried by a rodent called the pygmy rice rat. The Andes virus caused something called hantavirus pulmonary syndrome, which is a severe lung infection that hits you very, very quickly. Fever, body aches, pneumonia, fluid in the lungs, respiratory failure. The fatality rate's around 40%. And here's the part that makes this strain different from every other hantavirus on Earth. The Andes virus is the only known hantavirus that can spread from person to person. That's why this has been scary. The World Health Organization believes the original source of the outbreak was a single passenger who had been hiking around in garbage dumps in Argentina. Don't hike around garbage dumps. He carried it with him. Nobody knew. Then 10 days into a cruise to Antarctica, he passed away. So this whole outbreak again coming from one dude who picked it up weeks before he even got on the boat. Okay. Now, coming up next, is this the next COVID? No. I'm going to tell you why on the way.
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2: Here's a thought. I believe there comes a time in everybody's life that they feel impelled to give back. I'm David Johnson. I'm the tree guy. That time has come for me as I've decided to run for re-election to the Senate here in South Dakota's District 33. South Dakota is an inspiring state. West River folks are wholesome, God-fearing citizens who live honest lives, who work hard every day because of our pioneer heritage and our perseverance to get the job done, to grind through tough times and then enjoy the fulfillment that comes with a victory at the end of the task. It's been an honor serving as your senator in Peoria, and that's why I'm running again. That's why I paid for this message and asking for your support. 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It is for the first responders, the veterans, past and present. And it is for the civility of a people that demand integrity in their lives and from their leaders. It is South Dakota. And I'm the tree guy. Vote David Johnson, June 2nd.
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0: It's Mark Houston here on the second shift, and I've been talking this hour, kind of going a little in-depth onto the whole hantavirus thing that people are kind of worried about. But the short answer, according to experts who looked into this, and people are saying, well, is this going to be the next COVID? The answer is no, and I'll tell you why. According to these experts that study, that have dedicated their lives studying this thing, even though the Andes virus can spread between people, it does so very rarely. And doctors who've spent their entire career studying this estimate that person-to-person transmission accounts for 2 to 5% of all Andes virus cases. It almost always requires very close, prolonged contact, sharing a bed, kissing, caring for someone who's already sick and coughing. It's not casual contact. It's not like a sneeze on a bus, right? And a key detail from the CDC is the Andes virus is only contagious while a person is showing symptoms. So as long as you isolate sick people quickly, you stop the chain. And that's exactly what happened during the most famous previous outbreak in an Argentina village back in 2018 and 19. It started at a birthday party. One person infected by a rodent passed it to three others. Those three went to a more crowded event. And by the end, there were 34 cases and 11 deaths. But once health officials enforced isolation and quarantine, it stopped almost immediately. So they're classifying this as a level 3 response. Sounds serious, but that's their lowest emergency level. The director of the World Health Organization says this is not another COVID-19. One of the top hantavirus researchers in the world says, we do know that you can get small clusters of disease, but in 30 years, we've never seen any large outbreaks, so this is unlikely to become a pandemic. But, you know, don't be around sick people. Don't be sick yourself. So that's the picture. Scary virus, serious outbreak, three lives lost, a response that was maybe a few beats behind where it should have been. 17 Americans are in Omaha right now, tonight. None of them sick, all of them about to wait 6 weeks to find out if they ever will be. There you go. Okay? Now you have information. Information is power. Don't be afraid.
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6: From the Waring Sturgis Ford Weather Center, I'm meteorologist Ember Sky. A red flag warning remains in effect through the day today, with afternoon temperatures pushing close to 88. Tonight turns mostly cloudy with a slight chance of rain after midnight and lows near 52. Tuesday looks sunny and cooler with highs around 75.
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0: So I spent the whole last hour talking about the hantavirus and hopefully putting your fears at rest so you don't really have to worry about it. And so let me just go into one other fear that I came across today. Imagine this. You walk into your kitchen to make lunch and you see a snake slithering across the floor. Now imagine this happens every single day, every day. That's the reality for a 27-year-old Montana mom named Callie, who discovered the old farmhouse and her family lives in a, it's sitting on top of a garter snake den. I mean, garter snakes aren't dangerous, but at one point they were seeing up to 8 snakes a day coming out of the cinder block foundation, with some literally dropping from the walls into the entryway. Now, those of you that don't like snakes are hating this story right now. I get it. I mean, I don't hate snakes. I'm not afraid of them, but I don't want them dropping out of the ceiling in my house, right? The snakes, again, like I said, they're not dangerous, but she's got kids, and she started putting all of this online, partly to cope and partly to try raising $75,000 for a future home of their own. And people have become obsessed with this story. Some tell her to burn the house down, while others admit they've dealt with similar infestations in rural areas. The family is now sealing cracks, gutting parts of the house, rebuilding the foundation, and basically turning into unwilling snake experts along the way. I mean, and the wildest part is that after years of this, they're still trying to stay optimistic about it. 8 snakes a day dropping from the walls, and she's staying optimistic. Ma'am, you are, I can tell you're from Montana. Let's put it that way.
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8: From the Waring Sturgis Ford Weather Center, I'm meteorologist Ember Sky. A red flag warning remains in effect through the day today with afternoon temperatures pushing close to 88. Tonight turns mostly cloudy with a slight chance of rain after midnight and lows near 52. Tuesday looks sunny and cooler with highs around 75.
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0: Mark Houston on the second shift. Oh, do you guys remember? We talked about this. This was might have even been last year, if I remember right. The Florida man that was accused, of course, he was a Florida man, stealing $770,000 worth of diamond earrings from Tiffany. He's now, this is the update, he's heading to trial for turning down a plea deal. And this is the guy who allegedly swallowed the evidence while trying to escape. 33-year-old Jathan Gilder stole two sets of solitary earrings from a Tiffany store in Orlando last year, then got pulled over about 300 miles away while driving back toward Texas. According to investigators, after state troopers stopped him, he swallowed the diamonds and reportedly asked officers, "Am I going to be charged with what's in my stomach?" 2 weeks later, under hospital guard, the earrings were recovered. It gets weirder. So, you know how you'd recover something that somebody swallowed, all right? I think you can figure that out. There were two mystery earrings that apparently had nothing to do with the robbery at all that they also found. He's decided to represent himself in court. As of course he is. He's from Florida. Despite prosecutors saying the evidence includes security footage, the recovered jewelry, and unfortunately for him, the contents of a hospital bedpan. So if convicted, this criminal will face decades in prison, possibly even life, because of the long history of theft and felony charges across several states. The two mystery earrings, just hanging out in there. Like, dude, theft might... I mean, that's a problem for you for sure, but there are some other reasons you need to see a doctor.
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0: It is Mark Houston here on the second shift. Just you and I, the full crew. We should be back tomorrow again as we head into this week and another week, too, of Hot Hunks. We had a great first weekend Friday and Saturday night. We have more coming up this Friday. I believe Valley Sports Bar is one. And I got to double check to see where the other one's at for sure, too. But again, guys, come on. This is a blast. Leslie usually ends up being the host, and it's such a fun time to come out there, be personable, strut your stuff if you feel so inclined, and maybe you can represent the best party anywhere at the legendary Buffalo Chip this year. Plus, if you come out and participate, just come out and participate, you get a ticket of your choice to one of the shows that happens at the Buffalo Chip. So that alone makes it worth just coming out and having a good time for an hour, hour and a half or so, all right? So the Hot Hunks, it returns this weekend again, this Friday and Saturday night. Make sure to check our websites for details.
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0: Mark Houston on the second shift, and summer's here. It really does start to feel like it. And I'm assuming a lot of you are going to make some camping trips, some lake weekends up into the hills, RV plans on the calendar. This is something worth knowing about. I have had Starlink at my home for a while now, and it works. It's flawless. I can say that. It's flawless. Quietly, reliable, never drama. What I didn't know until recently is that with the Residential Max plan, you get a free Starlink Mini that you can take with you on the road. And it works in 150 plus markets globally. So order online in 2 minutes, starlink.com/radio or call 1-888-GO-STARLINK.
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10: From the Waring Sturgis Ford Weather Center, I'm meteorologist Ember Sky. A red flag warning remains in effect through the day today, with afternoon temperatures pushing close to 88. Tonight turns mostly cloudy with a slight chance of rain after midnight and lows near 52. Tuesday looks sunny and cooler with highs around 75.
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